that you never made a name for yourself, a master wealth. They had you labeled as a king. Never made it out the cage, still out there moving in them streets. Never had the baddest woman in the game up in your sheets. Would they be down to ride now? They used to hide from you, lie to you. But y'all know we were made for each other, so I find you in

Big bag, bustin' out the Bentley band. Take a member, let's

Fatboy Slim and the Rolling Stones there. Satisfactions gang for that One Direction. What makes you beautiful? It's part two of the Arts Breakfast Show. David looking after things this week. How are you doing?

Put on your best fit to the club tonight. You're trying to find someone to take you home and show you love. If nobody else will, then I will. If nobody will, I will.

Sam Fender and people watching, it's not just the people of Scotland who have been busy recently. Do you know who else has been pretty busy recently? Cat owners. Yep, that was not the direction you thought I was going to go with that, was it? No, cat owners. Today is National Take Your Cat to the Vet Day. I know a lot of people who have cats who, you know, it is like every 3 months and those kinds of things. You do your little checks that you do. But today is the day where they are encouraging you to kind of just take your cat because they're very minimalist.

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2: Hello, my name is Tom, and this is Show Bites. It's where we tell you all about the big showbiz news, and we're starting off with some Disney news. Lots was announced recently at the D23 showcase, but one of those things was the new cast list for the future of the X-Men films. The list of actors and actresses includes Indy Navaretti as Rogue,

0: Saffron, Republica, Drop Dead. Gorgeous. Listen, the rugby, South Africa trailing New Zealand, haven't been in front for a big chunk of that first half. Just 10 minutes left of the match. It's 26-16 to the All Blacks. Enjoy your weekend.
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0: 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We'll do that with some Joel Curry and Ray in a little bit. Mojo's Lady and Jonas Blue with Lifeline all on the way after something proper like Afro House inspired and warm. Kygo and Khalid. 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